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0: Rock 107, the Grand Strands Rock Station. Chad Tyson. Every now and then we get that song at the end of the show. Closing time from Semisonic. Yeah, I'm heading out next. Stacy taking over at midnight to keep things rocking. Of course, 4-day work week rolling. Already Thursday tomorrow. And you know summer is longer this year. Actually going to be the longest summer until 2037, I think I saw online, because Memorial Day weekend this past weekend. Actually a week ahead of schedule when you look at the calendar, yeah. And May 31st, this coming weekend, falling on Monday next week, not this Sunday. This weekend would have been Memorial Day weekend. I thought it was early, too. It wasn't just you, man. On the way, like I said, more tunes, Def Leppard, Pearl Jam coming up.
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0: 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Ted Tyson, that is pretty much going to wrap things up for the show tonight. Thanks for hanging out. I'll talk to you back here tomorrow night around 7 for a Thursday edition of the show. We got Stacy taking over next. Keep things rocking until the morning show gets in tomorrow. Leave you with Def Leppard tonight. Thanks for hanging out.

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1: It's Stacy, and you remember the compilation Monster Ballads? That one was on there. I still have that CD. Double disc, of course. Ordered it from TV. Those were special times.

Rock 107, the Grand Strand's rock station. $250,000 up for grabs for America. And chances to win start up on Monday. Or actually, you would win $2,500. That's a fair share of $250,000 for the nation. It's our birthday this year. We're all turning 250 years old. We're all timeless.

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Rock 107, the Grand Strands Rock Station. It's Stacy and a new Sublime album. We heard a bunch of singles already. You dig? That's Until the Sun Explodes. That's due out June 12th with Jacob Nolan Company.

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1: It's Stacy and Sebastian Bach, supposed to be doing a lot of those dates with Twisted Sister for their big 50th anniversary. Dee Snider not even going to be fronting these shows. Next best, though, Sebastian Bach. Never

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Rock 107, the Grand Strands Rock Station. It's Stacy. We'll go with some Dolores O'Riordan and the boys. The Cranberries, it's Zombie.

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1: Fronting Blur and fronting the Gorillaz for years. It's the Gorillaz' time to go out on tour this summer. Doing a bunch of dates. Of course, they did SNL 51, if you want to pull that performance up. Gorillaz actually did Clint Eastwood. It's their first and only time playing on SNL in 50 years.

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Grand Strand's Rock Station, Rock 107. If you see a Deadhead sticker on a Cadillac, you may be the first. I don't know anybody in the summer. It's probably a good omen.

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America turning 250 sounds pretty good for our sake. It all starts up on Monday. 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
1: It's Stacey, and the search for the new James Bond is on. 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I've heard a lot of people throw out the name Idris Elba. Could be cool. I feel like we all have a family member that would love to play James Bond as well. I have one in mind. It's my brother-in-law.
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0: Hey, what's going on? It's Battle. Story coming out of Nebraska. A woman was hospitalized after police say that she was shot by a dog. The shotgun was inside a truck. The dog moved around, stepped on the trigger, and then, well, you know what happened next. The blast went through the truck door and into a woman sitting in a red light nearby. Thankfully, her injuries weren't life-threatening, so there's some good news. 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
1: There's a mom that says she's building character in her kids by making them fly coach. Hey, what's up? It's Battle. Yeah, a mom says that she refuses to fly private or first class with her kids because she wants them to appreciate their privilege. 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
1: 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Hey, coming up, I want to talk about this. There was a lady that found a grocery receipt from 20 years ago. When you hear about some of the pricing on things, you're going to be like, oh, I miss the good old days, even 20 years ago. We'll dive into that next. It's Battle in the Morning and the Chili Peppers.

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Hanging out with you Thursday morning as we inch closer and closer to the weekend. 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

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Humans were not created to sit in silence. We were born to be loud. Guaranteed human. 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
1: Hey, what's going on? It is battle. So Ozzy Osbourne continues to get his flowers nearly a year after his passing. The late rock legend was recognized with a U.S. congressional record presented by Indiana Representative Victoria Sparks. The congressional record was accepted at the U.S. Capitol by Ozzy's widow, Sharon, along with his children, Jack and Amy. The record reads, Ozzy came from very humble beginnings, raised by parents who were both factory workers. He rose from modest circumstances to become one of the most influential artists of all time, a true working class hero whose success never erased his authenticity or connection to ordinary people. Cool moment that Congress recognizing Ozzy.
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Welcome to a fantastic Thursday. I'm Teresa. It's all about the soundtrack to your day, and it's all about the music. Because honestly, after that 3-day weekend, I'm still in a little bit of a struggle bus, but I know I'm not the only one. So let's get back to it.

0: Rock 107, the Grand Strand's rock station. I'm Teresa, getting you started with this main piece of information. Today, it's National Hamburger Day. Yes, so you're going to have steals and deals all over. Like places like Steak and Shake, if you walk in wearing red, white, and blue, like a flag, anything, shirt, button, you get a free double steak burger. Other places like Shake Shack, Burger King, Sonic, Jack in the Box, DQ, they're all doing specials today. So get up in something.
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1: It's going to be an amazing summer because, well, we're going to kick it off the right way. 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
1: Coming up, I need to talk new music. Oh, and it made me just feel nothing but pure joy. I'll give you all the details right now. I got to do some Bon Jovi.

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1: It's another great hour ahead of rock to keep us awake at work. Nostalgic moments, ones that are like really good sing-alongs, like Bryan Adams' Summer of 69's on the way. That could be a whole office, like karaoke moment.

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1: That's the sing-along I was telling you about. Now coming up in four songs, I'll get you qualified for the Carnival of Sins tour in the city of your choice. First up, it's Pearl Jam.

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1: I know this hour, a lot of you are heading out to lunch. Good. Don't forget, it's National Hamburger Day, so make sure you get in on some steals and deals all over town.

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1: This is your reminder, Metallica. 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It's awesome.

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Rock 107, the Grand Strand's rock station. It's a good hour as I get you through this workday. And I know this week is very slow and go. We're struggling still from that 3-day weekend, but that's okay. That's why we got the soundtrack to all the energy you need, like this.

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1: 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Rock 107. I love you. I want to thank you for letting me roll with you while you work. We're both trying to just adult and get through the day. I'll let you know what you might be doing wrong after the top of the hour. So says the internet. Hang on. Right now it's Green Day.

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This is a great hour right in the middle of our 9 to 5. So I'm letting you know we're glass half full at this point. Absolutely. There's an end to the tunnel. How many more metaphors do you want? Because I've got them all day.

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1: Okay, my friend, it's time for me to get out of here. It's been a good, solid day. 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It was all about the rock, and that will be the same format tomorrow. See you then. I love you. Shut up.

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Hey, it's Blaze rocking you Thursday afternoon. I love short weeks. Guitar Center released a list of the top 10 songs that people play when they're testing out equipment. This song came in at number 9. Nirvana, Come As You Are in the Grand Strands Rock Station, Rock 107.

Hey, it's Blaze. Do you have something that's kryptonite to you? Something that makes you immediately defenseless? I have three of them. 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Three Doors Down, Kryptonite on Rock 107.

Hey, it's Blaze. Thanks for sticking around. I'll make it well worth your while. Ozzy's on the way for you. Stone Temple Pilots, Soundgarden. If there's something you want to hear, let me know on Talkback. We'll get things started with Green Day on the Grand Strands Rock Station, Rock 107.

Hey, it's Blaze at your rock and roll service. Chris Cornell's 2007 album, Carry On, is going to be reissued on vinyl. It's going to have a couple of bonus tracks, plus an extended version of a Michael Jackson cover. It comes out June 26th. Here's Chris in Soundgarden.

Hey, it's Blaze. How you doing? So Rush's 50-something tour kicks off June 7th at the Forum in L.A. That's the last place they played with their late drummer, Neil Peart. Here's Rush on Rock 107.

Led Zeppelin drummer John Bonham is considered to be one of the best. If he were still alive, he would be celebrating his birthday this coming Sunday. Happy birthday to John Bonham. Bonzo Bonham. Zeppelin on the Grand Strands Rock Station. 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

Hey, it's Blaze. Man, it's almost the weekend. I'm still kind of recovering from last weekend. I don't know if I'm ready yet. That's odd. Usually raring to go. Hey, if there's something you want to hear, hit me up on TalkBack. 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

I was just thinking the same thing myself. I was thinking about National Hamburger Day. So in England, there's something called the King's Trust. It was founded by now King Charles, used to be known as the Prince's Trust, 50 years ago in 1976. Phil Collins has donated several memorabilia items to be auctioned off and donated to the charity. That auction is taking place in London on November 19th. Here's Phil Collins on Rock 107.

According to Stone Gossard, Pearl Jam has found a new drummer, but they're not going to tell us yet. We'll have to wait until Eddie Vedder's Ohana Festival on September 27th when they'll make that announcement. Pearl Jam on Rock 107.

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I do believe that's true. 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And turn this one up.

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You know what I think you ought to do? I think you ought to reach out and leave me a message on TalkBack. If there's something you want to hear, if there's something you want to share, if there's something you want to celebrate, something to get off your mind, I'm here for you. 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And I look forward to hearing from you. It's Alice in Chains on Rock 107.

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